It's gonna be a long, long night. Shake your body, don't be lazy, 'cause you know I drive you crazy.

0: 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That's the way love. That's the way love.
1: That's the way love goes.
2: Máquina do tempo.

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Jump to the rhythm, jump, jump to the rhythm, jump. And I'm here to combine beats and lyrics to make you shake your pants.